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1: 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Yeah, but look at him. 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

0: 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I was always told to start warming up on a low note. So.
1: Say it's sure, no, babe, God. 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Say it with me. Yes, no.